my trot to the top. I've been out of shape, taking out the box. I'm an astronaut. I blasted off the planet, rocked the cause catastrophe, and it matters more because I had it. Now I had, I thought about wreaking havoc on an opposition. Kind of shocking, they want a static with precision. I'm automatic. Quarterback, I ain't talking second. Pack it up, I don't panic. 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

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Don't

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1: Hey Czech Republic, this is Declan J. Donovan and you're listening to Evropa 2.
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0: the Spirit of the living God. Glory to God. Glory to God. Glory to God. In the name. In the name. Oh, that smile got me right there.
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0: 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It is the spirit of
1: 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I don't know if I can do it, I can do it
2: for my soul.
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